What's up? It's 8 o'clock on Connecticut's number one music station. Coming up this hour, I got your chance to win Money on the 20s. Also, I got music by Leon Thomas on the way, Alex Warren, Justin Bieber.

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KC101, do you want to know how down bad we are? Grocery prices jumped more last month than they had in nearly 4 years. Vegetables are over 44% more expensive today than they were 3 months ago.

Congratulations to Ella Langley. She has number one and two song in the country this week, which is amazing. I feel like she just came out of nowhere and completely took over. It's KC 101. Thanks for hanging out tonight. They say the

we still have your chance to win Marcelo Hernandez tickets. He's one of the funniest people on SNL, in my opinion. And he's going to be at Foxwoods May 23rd. So tomorrow morning at 11:50, Adam has your chance to win some tickets. So you got to listen to win on KC 101.

0: The idea of a driverless car really freaks me out. 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Are you for or against it?
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0: Yes.
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2: All right, so we have 9 songs. 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

Just, you know, 7-Eleven is doing this Slurpee drink happy hour. 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
2: All right, we have number one song. The biggest song in Connecticut goes to my two besties. Well, my besties in my head. Pink Panthers and Zara Larsson, it's Stateside. I'm

Ariana Grande is giving more details about her upcoming album that's dropping in July. She said it's about breaking up with all different kinds of negative attachments and showcasing how new life can come from the darkest times.

coming up this hour, I got music by DJ Snake and Justin Bieber. Zara Larsson on the way, Harry Styles. Also, you're going to get to hear a little bit of my conversation with Akon all about his new album, Beautiful Day.

Jason on KC 101, Connecticut's number one music station. I'm Kayla at Kayla Thomas 40 on socials. So tomorrow we have your chance to win Demi Lovato tickets. You know she's going to be at Mohegan Sun in August, right? Well, 12:50 p.m., Adam has your chance to win some tickets. So listen to win.

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K101, you want to know where the world is heading right now? I saw an ad for sliced ketchup on TikTok. 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No. I used to

0: K101, so we're talking driverless cars. 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Are you for or against them?
1: Would I ride in the driverless cars? Yes. It's a new age. It's a new time. It is a little scary, but I find it very, like, intriguing. When I see it, I'm like, oh, my goodness, I haven't rolled in one yet. But I know some people that have, and they freaked out a little bit, but they was also like, you know, this is kind of cool.
0: Okay, well, I'm not intrigued.

got the stamp of approval from Dad. It's KC 101. So Harry Styles posted on Instagram over the weekend, and Lenny Kravitz commented. He just put Harry with an exclamation point and then the fist emoji and then a heart. But listen, if you're good with the dad, if you're in there with him, oh, you're set.

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1: KC 101. So someone asked on Reddit, if you could bring back one discontinued food, drink, or snack, what would it be? Some people said Jell-O pudding pops, seven-layer burrito at Taco Bell, Rice Krispie Treat cereal. So what would you bring back? Let me know. 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

So tomorrow you have another chance to win Marcelo Hernandez tickets. 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

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So if you are a Spirit Airlines loyalty member, or you were, Papa John's wants to give you a free pizza. All you have to do is show your points to get the free pizza. But they say, while we can't fix canceled flights or lost membership points, hopefully we can provide a smile and a delicious pizza to those impacted.

KC101. So I recently sat down with Akon. It was such an honor just to talk to such a legend. But we talked about him going on tour. Him and Neo are doing the Nights Like This tour. And I asked him how that link up happened.

okay, so why ain't we? Yeah, why ain't we? So we both called our agents. We're like, yeah, we got to make this shit work, right? So then we thought about, so how are we going to do it? Like, you know what? You going to go first or I'm going to go first? I was like, no, we're going to do it.

It's KC101, Connecticut's number one music station. I'm Kayla at KaylaThomas40 on socials. And I'm out of here. Have an amazing rest of your night, and I'll talk to you soon. They say.

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0: What's up, man? Feeling good. Glad to be back. It is a new day. It is a new show. This is Tino. I'm going to kick things off. I had a really weird experience at the airport, and I just didn't know, like, if I should say something or...
5: Okay. To TSA?
0: No. It was this lady that just... I don't know, man. I'll share the experience with you coming up next, and you can tell me if I was right or wrong or what you would have done.

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2: It's Tino Cochino Radio. This is Tino. I had a comedy show with Carlos Mencia. We were out in Pendleton, Oregon.
0: Ah,
2: beautiful. Yeah. Place. But we flew in to Tri-Cities, and so much love too, man. Shout out to our radio family out there and everybody that listens. Gracias, man. I appreciate you guys. Y'all showed so much love. But we were flying back and we got to the airport in Tri-Cities and our flight was delayed. So we're just sitting there and this lady just is so loud, man. And I thought she was talking to somebody. When I turned around, I realized she was replying out loud to text messages as she's typing them.
3: Uh-huh. Right.
2: So she's like, yeah, no, I'll be there. It's gonna be fun. I don't know. And then she look at the person next to her and be like, I'm just all thumbs today. And,
3: oh, but she's my just God.
2: So loud.
4: This is Matt's type.
2: And it's like, you know what? Whatever. No judgment. It is what it is. Then the pilot comes out and he's like, hey guys, want to let you know we're having a couple of mechanical issues. There's a rock chip in one of the blades of the engine. And so we don't feel safe flying. So we got to bring people in. And it's a Sunday and it's a whole thing. This woman stands up. Oh my God, but we all have places to go. What are we supposed to do? We have things to do. Am I right, everyone? Like, we're all going to go, yay! And start this movement. Yeah, that's my thing. When people get mad that the plane is down for maintenance, I'm like, so you want to fly with a messed up plane?
1: Yeah.
2: Like, that's crazy. So me and my buddy were like, whatever, let's just go get some food. Mm-hmm. So we go to this, like, it's a small airport. There's literally just like one little lounge bar. Mm-hmm. So we go sit there, get some wings. We're just chilling. Then I just hear, I guess I got to get a drink since the flight's canceled. Am I right? And again, like, she wants everyone to jump in and just be like, yeah!
3: Was she on cocaine?
2: I think she was just extra. And so part of me, like, wanted to just be like, yo, chill, man. I have a hangover. Like, I'm not here for this. But also, is she really doing anything wrong?
1: No. I mean, I know it's annoying, but at the same time, like, I think if you always try to put yourself in the other person's shoes, like, maybe she needs a friend. Maybe she doesn't have very many. And she's
2: being out loud.
1: Well, but I feel like I try to think about those things when I'm being annoyed or like, I'm like, dang, am I being a bitch right now?
2: Yeah. I guess I'm just questioning whether or not I should have said something. I want your opinion on it. I see Angel's on the line. We'll talk to her next.
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0: So over the weekend, I had just one of the most annoying experiences ever at an airport. This woman was just so loud. And then, oh, I didn't even tell you, when the plane landed, right, we had the mechanical issues at first. We had an hour and a half, almost 2 hour delay. She was loud the whole time, whatever. Finally, there's some peace on the flight, aside from the 7 crying babies. We finally land. It's peaceful. And then out of nowhere, she stands up and starts pointing at the back of the plane. Sir, all right, come on, let's go. There you are. Let's go. Let's get you out of here. Come on. And no one knows what's happening. Right. Who is she yelling at? And then some man stands up and slowly starts walking up with his backpack. She's like, yep, come on, right through here. Everyone move, please. Get out the way. And we're like, what is happening? And then I don't know if someone asked her or what, but then she started explaining. She was like, oh, I'm so sorry. We talked earlier at the bar, and he said he has a connecting flight, and he was worried he was going to miss it. So I just wanted to make sure, you know, to do my human part and assist him and get him through. You know, we've all been there, right? It's just so loud. And it's like, shut up!
1: But if you're that person, that's actually very nice.
0: He looks scared.
2: And embarrassed.
0: He looks scared of this woman. I don't know. I wanted to say something, but again, I didn't. And I was just, you know, I'm minding my business. But Angel, I mean, what do you think? Should I have said something?
3: You should call them out on it.
0: But like, okay, so for me, in this airport, this woman's getting everybody involved in her conversation. What do you say? Like, how do you call it out?
3: You just say, like, excuse me, Matt, but we're in, like, in a public place. You could just quiet down. We're, like, everything's already going stressful and just, I don't know. I think that's my opinion.
0: I feel like as soon as I say that, someone's going to stand up and be like, wow, that's how you're going to talk to a woman? You're trying to control women? And now it's going to be this whole thing.
4: Coming up next.
0: The biggest mistake that women make when dating, like in the early stages, what do you think it is, Serena?
1: Falling too fast.
0: Oh, I can see that. We'll share with you next and see if you agree or disagree.

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2: All right, so let's listen and discuss the biggest mistake that women make in early dating.
3: Sleeping together too fast. Most guys have a lot of experience in this, right? And being a man who's used to seducing women, which most men are, you know, the best filter for filtering out a guy who's not interested in long-term commitment is withholding sex. If a guy is only interested in you for sex, he's not going to take you out for more than 3 dates if he doesn't get it. If he's interested in with you more than sex, he's going to be very glad that you waited at least 3 dates, if not 4 or 5, or you talk about 3 to 6 months. It's the ultimate filter. And this is coming from a guy who I would say a lot of women have wasted a lot of time on.
0: Serena, what are your thoughts on what this man's saying?
4: I mean, I agree. If you want to sleep on the first date, that's on you. But like for me personally, like I guess I never liked that because I want to know the person. And the same thing, I want to make sure that they are into me.
0: What if you spend all this time building this like chemistry and oh, it's great, and then you have sex and it's trash?
4: Well, then you know after the third date and you're like, okay, but is it worth like the... But also, I don't know if women are...
0: And why is the third date the magic number?
4: Because I feel like that's at least 3 weeks. It's almost a month. So you probably, you know, get to know somebody. Because also, if you go on one date, you sleep with this person, and then he ghosts you. And then you go on another date the next week, and then it happens again. I feel like you are giving yourself away. Like, you're losing pieces.

0: yourself that people don't deserve?
1: Nicasio?
2: I forgot what I was going to say.
3: Okay. Moving on.
2: You guys kept talking.
3: it's kind of the point of the show. What would do? This is kind of wild, man. There's a TikTok challenge with a children's toy, and it's burning kids.
4: Mm-hmm. What?
3: We're going to talk all about it next.

0: Connecticut's number one hit music station, man. Let's get it. KC?
1: 101.
2: For all my parents out there, there's a TikTok challenge with this children's toy that apparently is burning kids.
1: Yes.
2: We're going to talk more about this with our producer, Matt, because he was telling me that, I guess, one of your kids has this toy.
3: Yeah, it's the stupidest toy ever. It's basically, what is it, Serena, the name of the toy?
1: It doesn't tell me. It says just a TikTok squishy toy. But it's like one of those, you know what they are. It's like the jelly squishy toys.
2: Okay, yeah.
3: Mm-hmm. Yeah, they come in a cube, and they're like super expensive, I guess. My kids are there upwards of $40.
2: So what's the actual challenge?
3: You put it in the freezer, you freeze it, and then you put it in the microwave, and then it explodes.
4: Why would you do that?
3: And so this kid did, and it like got all over her face, and like this third degree burns or whatever. She's like, scarred for life, probably.
1: And it's happening to a lot of kids. And they don't know that it's going to explode. The reason why they're doing it is because they think it's going to make it like more squishy. I guess this has been shown on TikTok. You know, you put it in the microwave and it's like...
4: After you freeze it, though?
1: I don't know why the whole freezing thing happens, you put it in the microwave and it like, it makes it more squishy. But because of what it's made with inside, you take it out and it explodes.
3: Right.
2: Oh, that's so nuts to me.
3: It's called a Nido. The toy is called a Nido.
1: Oh, and then one of the stories, too, that it happened to that little girl, it was at a friend's house that it happened. So I feel like that's even scarier. Like, you don't know what's happening at other people's houses.
2: That's my thing when it comes to having kids in general. It's like, you can do your best to raise them and instill whatever beliefs in them, but it's their friends, bro.
3: Yeah. Mm-hmm.
2: That is where they're going to make their life choices and decisions, and it starts happening right around the teens. Yep. That's when you start letting them kick it. And it's just, I can't imagine that feeling of having to let them go into the world and just pray that they do right.
5: Coming up next.
2: The founder of the shoes, Toms.
1: Mm-hmm.
4: Toms? Yeah, those are weird.
2: Why are you acting? You don't know what Toms are.
3: I don't know.
2: Matt?
3: I know Toms deodorant.
2: No,
4: Matt had some.
2: Toms were the shoes that when you bought them, they would donate a pair.
3: I didn't know about that.
4: Matt has Toms.
3: No, I have Hey Dudes. Those are different.
2: Yeah. Much cooler, Matt. My bad. No. I thought this was some wise perspective from the founder of Toms, and we'll share it with you next.
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1: 101.
0: So the founder of Toms had posted this on his social, and I thought it was interesting, man. Toms, if you don't know, it's the shoes that you, when you bought a pair, they would donate a pair.
2: Mm-hmm.
0: And so he posted this. It says, I started Toms at 29, I sold it at 43, and then I fell into the deepest depression of my life at 44. Now I'm 49, and these are the lessons I wish I'd learned. Number one, doing more will not make you feel like you're enough. At 29, I thought achievement was the answer. If I just helped more people, if I gave away more shoes, if I made a bigger impact, I'd finally feel worthy. We gave away 100 million pairs of shoes, and I still felt empty because I was tying my worth to what I achieved, and no amount of success could actually fill the void. Feeling like you're enough starts on the inside, not based on your resume. Number two, you can have everything and still feel broken. When I sold Toms, I had the money, the freedom that everybody dreams about. But 6 months later, I couldn't get out of my bed. I was actually planning to end my life. Success isn't the same thing as being okay. Your mental health deserves the same attention as your goals. Number three, purpose cannot become your armor. Toms gave my life meaning, but I used to always run from the pain that I never wanted to face. I just told myself, man, if I help more people, maybe one day I'll finally feel like I'm enough. But purpose can't heal a wound that you refuse to heal. When I sold the company and that purpose was gone, everything that I've been running from finally caught up to me. You can change the world and still feel broken inside. Number four, your body will tell you when something's wrong. The anxiety, the exhaustion, the voice in your head gets louder. My body was screaming at me for years and I just kept ignoring it. I told myself, I'm fine, I'm busy, I'm building something important. Until 2019, when the whispers turned into shouts. You got to pay attention to those thoughts in your mind before they start screaming at you. You don't want to wait for a breakdown to make a change.
3: Good God. Mm-hmm.
1: Crazy, I wonder, right? Where that comes from about wanting to feel enough. You know, like, because I
3: childhood
1: feel like that.
3: Trauma.
1: Yeah, like, but I wonder, like, what happens? Like, if his dad was always telling him, like, you need to do more, you're not enough.
0: Yeah, I know, or, I do. I wonder the deeper, like, the actual reasoning of what it was. Yeah. You're for sure right. It's some childhood stuff they just couldn't let go of. So in his mind, he's like, well, I can figure it out because I'm just going to help people. I'll do the right thing and it's going to be good. But it's like, you're just masking. You're still not. Mm-hmm. You're doing good things and you're helping people, so that's a win. But you're still not helping yourself.
4: Right? And who are they donating the Toms to? Because I don't see them at all.
0: It's not here. I think it was all like foreign countries.
4: Oh, really?
0: And stuff. I think so.
3: Do you think they charge twice as much for the shoes, so that way they can donate one and still make their money?
0: I never bought a pair. I feel kind of bad. But same. I mean, it just, they weren't that cute.
4: We'll take some Jordans. 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
1: 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Everyone kind of shares their two cents to hopefully point you in the right direction. Today, no different. Who reached out and what's going on?
4: Marcel is pissed off that his girl still sends texts to her exes on their birthdays.
1: Oh, yeah. No way. 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
2: Keeping a cool relationship with your exes, not my cup of tea. I mean, maybe that works for you, and that's fine. But our listener, Marcel, feeling the same as me, apparently. He's mad that his girl still sends texts to her exes, plural, exes, on their birthdays. Ooh. 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
3: I love my girl, but sometimes she does stuff that drives me crazy and makes me wonder if she's even that committed to me. Mostly, it's that she's still texting her ex-boyfriends after we've been together 2 years now. Every time they have a birthday, and even on holidays, she'll text them. It makes me so mad because I have no contact with anyone from my past, so why can't she just let them go? She says they all ended on good terms, and she thinks I'm the one that has a problem and tried to call me controlling.
2: That's called gaslighting, my friend.
4: Oh, my God.
2: If she had respect for you, this would not be happening.
3: The fact that it's every ex, I think that's the red flag.
4: What, like, if every ex means, like, two people?
2: Nah.
3: No, he would say two people. I feel like it sounds like it's, you know, it's a lot.
4: Okay.
3: And I feel that's what would bother me. Because I feel like I'm pretty, like, chill to be like, if you dated somebody in high school, which was, you know, years ago, like, I don't care. But if it's literally every single ex, I'm like, okay, I don't really like this.
2: I just don't see any girl being cool with that. Like, me texting just over there. Like, imagine we're at the house, you look over and I'm smiling at my phone. You're like, what are you doing? I'm like, oh, no, I was just texting Brenda happy birthday. She's crazy.
4: Ooh, Brenda. Yeah. Who's Brenda? Haven't heard about that.
3: And then imagine, and then God forbid, you accidentally forget to text your girlfriend, like, on Christmas or something. Or I don't know.
4: Why would you text her? She's right there.
2: Nicasio, quickly, thoughts?
5: I don't know. I know I'm supposed to be against her, but I feel like if that's her past, that's her past. Like, what? You can't act like your past wasn't there.
2: We're going to cut Nicasio off. Because Nicasio has no past. He's been with his girl 14-some years.
5: I know, but there's a couple exes. And
4: At least she's being honest about it, right? She's not trying to hide it. That's red flag.
5: That's transparency.
2: We have a Amanda on the line, and apparently her current partner knows that she still has a close relationship with the ex and has no issue with it.
4: Oh.
2: First of all, I think that's a lie, but we'll talk to her and we'll see the full depth of the story next.
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1: 101.
0: Marcel reached out upset that his girl still sends text messages to her exes.
2: Hey, shout
0: their,
2: out.
0: On their birthday. and she's trying to gaslight him. Girls don't want to keep using gaslighting. This is exactly what it is. She told him that he has no reason to be upset because they all ended on good terms and he's overreacting and he's the one with the problem and he's being controlling.
2: Probably.
0: I don't know, man. Amanda, thoughts?
3: I do have an ex, you know, from back in the day that I do keep in touch with, but we always were friends first before we were in a relationship. She obviously feels comfortable enough to still text these, you know, exes of hers, but also feels very stable in her relationship where she knows that she's committed. So I think if they just have a conversation, you know, a lot of things will be put to rest.
0: You mentioned that you're married and that you still have an ex that you talk to. Does your husband know about this ex and how does he feel?
3: My wife, and yes, she does.
0: Oh, interesting.
3: Yeah. So my wife still knows that I have a friend that's an ex and it's a guy. I know. It's okay. I know. I just threw you off for a whole real whole
0: list. Yeah, I know. I was like, what's happening? How does he feel that you have a wife? And so basically, how does he feel that you switched to women? Does he feel like he pushed you to the edge?
3: No. I've always been a switch hitter. So,
0: oh, okay. Got it.
3: I mean, he's in his own relationship too. I mean, he's married and whatever. And it's very respectful.
0: See, this is why women should run the world, because you're more understanding. Because if that was me, I'd be pissed.
4: Coming up next.
0: Actress Hayden, is it Panettiere or Panettiere?
1: I always said Panettiere.
2: I think it's Panettiere.
0: I've never said her name right.
2: I thought it's Panettiere.
0: She had a recent interview with Jay Shetty, and I did not know that at one point, I guess she gave up her kid. Now, I don't know if it was through adoption, a family member. I need more context, so I'll get that when we come back. But she's being praised by women. But men feel that this praise is not reciprocated when it's the other way around.
2: Oh, damn.
0: Okay. Does that make sense?
2: Yes.
1: Sure.
2: Yes.
0: Okay, we'll talk all about it next.
2: Who's Jay Shetty?
0: Tea time.

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1: 101.
0: Actress Hayden Panettiere. If I'm saying her name wrong, I apologize. I'm familiar with her. I mean, she's always like been in the scene and been around. I didn't even know this whole situation. It's like starting to unfold. She was on the Jay Shetty podcast. Shout out to Jay Shetty, super positive dude. And she said that handing over custody of her daughter was not abandoning her child. It was the only way she knew how to save herself.
2: The idea that anybody would think that I would just give away my child and be okay with it is heartbreaking. Couldn't be further from the truth. You know, as you said, I was struggling with mental health and anxiety and the postpartum and having to act my way through it and just feeling like I completely lost myself. A misconception is that I have been in the past forced into treatment when in fact I have been the one who sought it out, who was saying I desperately need help. I know this is going to look terrible, but I cannot live like this anymore. I have an incredible relationship with her. I travel as much as I can. I see her. I do spend a lot of time on FaceTime with her. But we talk about really deep things. So we have a really intense, incredible bond. And I'm very grateful for that.
3: And to be clear, the dad is the one that has full custody of their daughter, and they live in Europe. So now that, you know, Hayden is in a good place, she did mention that that's the reason why she doesn't have her daughter, because she doesn't want to take her from that routine and back.
0: That's been her life.
3: Yes.
4: Did you know that baby daddy is Klitschko, the boxer?
0: No.
4: Did you know? Yeah, it's crazy.
0: I don't even know who Klitschko.
4: Vladimir Klitschko, he was a big like boxer.
0: Bro,
4: in the early 2000s.
0: Over here, it's Canelo. Viva Mexico, cabrones!
5: Benavides.
6: Coming up next.
0: We got an email from a listener that wanted to weigh in on a topic that we had the other day. Basically, agreeing with my perspective when it comes to transparency in a relationship. And I love hearing this from a woman. I want to share it with you next.

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1: 101.
0: We were talking the other day on the show just about transparency in relationships, and I don't specifically remember what I was saying. I just know it was something to the effect of, like, whatever relationship I get into next, I'm going to be very clear with the things that I want, because I feel like a lot of people, we don't, as humans, for whatever reason, want to tell another person the things that we want sometimes because we feel like they're going to judge us or whatever. So we just get into it, and then we hope that later in the relationship we can change them, or we can bring things into it once they're more comfortable or whatever, versus just being like, hey, I like this, I don't like this, I want this, I don't want that.
2: I think it's all about, like, how you communicate that, though. Don't be like Stephen A. Smith and be like, you need to be domesticated.
0: Yeah. So Rachel Johnson sent an email. She said, I'm not going to do social media. I'm going to go to the website, and I'm going to contact your business partner, and I'm gonna write a letter.
3: Oh my God.
0: And it was, I mean, it was positive though. She was just like, hey, I agree with everything they're saying on the radio. Do I agree with what he said? No, really, but maybe more so how he said it. I just love that he's saying what he's looking for. He isn't saying everyone needs to do this. This is what he's looking for, and this is what makes him feel taken care of and cared for, while taking care of her is in his ways. More people need to speak like this. Nowadays, everyone has to agree or it's wrong, and that needs to go out of the door. It's perfectly normal to have different outlooks, and you can still like that person. If everyone was the same, how boring. Have a great day, Rachel. That's the thing, man. I feel like, again, Serena's talked about it a dozen times. Social media makes people think this is what a relationship should be like. Mm-hmm. It's like, no, you make your relationship. It's your relationship. Who cares if the things that you do make other people uncomfortable? Mm-hmm. I mean, they're not in your relationship. Why do you care about their opinion of what you do and how you live?
2: And they're just showing you the best part of the relationship. They're not showing you behind the scenes of what's really happening. Did they fight that day? Or were they on their phones the whole time? Like, did they just take that, like, nice photo and then they didn't even talk to each other and they just sit on their phones?
0: Yeah, like, I don't know. I want to just be very transparent with how I live and what I want. And I hope the rest of you can do that too and be in your relationship for you too and not for society. But speaking on society, I came across this. I've seen a lot of my friends sharing it, and I wanted to share it with you. The average American has only been to 4 of these 20 cities. I want to share them with you and go down the list next.
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1: 101.
0: So I've been seeing this list. A lot of my friends have been sharing it online because I have a lot of buddies that travel. And I thought this was interesting. It's a list of 20 cities, and it says the average American has only been to 4. So I want you to go down the list, okay? And just, we'll go Serena and then Ocasio. Just say yes or no if you've been. Ready?
2: Yes.
3: Yeah.
0: Orlando.
2: Just for a layover, so yes.
3: No, that don't count.
0: Yeah, you gotta experience the city.
2: Okay, no.
0: So no?
3: Yes.
0: New York City?
2: Yes.
3: Yes.
0: Las Vegas?
2: Yes.
3: Yes.
0: San Francisco?
2: Yes.
3: Yes.
0: Boston?
2: No.
3: No.
0: Miami?
2: Yes.
3: No.
0: Chicago?
2: Yes.
3: No.
0: Washington, D.C.?
2: No.
3: No, but I would love to.
0: Los Angeles?
2: Yes.
3: Yes.
0: New Orleans?
2: No.
3: No.
0: San Diego?
2: Yes.
3: Yes.
0: Denver?
2: Yes.
3: Yes.
0: Seattle?
2: Yes.
3: Yes.
0: Philadelphia?
2: No.
3: No.
0: Phoenix?
2: Yes.
3: No.
0: Yes. Dallas?
2: Yes.
3: Yes.
0: Houston?
2: No.
3: No.
0: Nashville?
2: No.
3: No, a bunch of country people.
0: San Antonio?
2: No.
3: No.
0: Honolulu?
2: Yes.
3: No.
0: I've been to every single one of these except for Boston. That's so crazy to think about. Yeah. And I have no need to go to Boston.
2: We also say we should go watch a baseball game in Boston.
0: I guess that would be cool just because it's such a legendary stadium. Mm-hmm. It'd be cool to go there and have a dog.
3: I mean, but who cares? I've been to Jamaica. Like, what are we talking about here? Let's talk about countries now. Name the countries.
0: Where you been? Cochino Radio.

0: Connecticut's number one hit music station, man. Let's get it. KC?
1: 101.
2: Coming up next.
0: So what's something that you currently do in your life because you grew up poor? Serena keeps her makeup in butter containers.
3: Wow.
0: We're going to talk all about it. 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
1: 101.
0: All right, so signs that you grew up poor. For some reason, that's what we're talking about today. What's going on in your life, Serena, that made you want to bring this up?
2: Well, I save all the butter and like sour cream containers and I reuse them.
0: So you don't have like Tupperware, like actual Tupperware?
2: No, but it's so convenient, especially if like people come over and you're like, oh, you want to take some leftovers? You just throw it in that little container and you don't have to worry about losing your containers.
3: What grade do you think she'd get, like a health inspection?
0: Oh my God, for sure. Like C minus.
4: That's passing.
3: Oh, wow. That's bad.
4: That's passing.
0: Do you, have you taken, how old are you now?
2: 35.
0: Yikes. Have you taken a second to step back and realize that you've officially, now that you're doing this, I mean, you're officially Nana status is what it sounds like. Like you're a 35-year-old Nana.
2: But I feel like it's smart because you're reusing stuff. Like
0: but you can
2: I'm
0: buy
2: recycling.
0: Tupperware specifically for this.
2: But if I'm going to give you leftovers, I want my Tupperware back.
0: Who are you giving leftovers to so much? It's like you're just
4: yeah.
0: Like,
4: we've never been invited.
3: And you make that much food?
2: That's a lie, Matt. You've been to my house before.
0: Who are you giving so many leftovers to?
2: Well, my parents do love my beans. So anytime I make beans, they're like, "Can I have some beans?" So then I'll send the beans over in that little container.
4: I have your sign on it. That actually is smart.
3: That Serena makes black beans.
2: Matt?
0: Here's the thing. Matt finds a way to interject himself into everything we always talk about, except for the poor conversation. He turned into Casper the Friendly Ghost and just disappeared.
4: No. My parents were both teachers. I didn't grow up poor, but definitely didn't grow up rich. We were like middle class on teacher salaries growing up, but I don't know what I do now because of that. You know, right. I have a hard time paying a cleaning lady.
2: You take clothes from Tino.
4: I do take hand-me-downs from Tino, even though he's younger than me.
0: Let's talk to Lee. He's on the line. What does he do now because he grew up poor? We'll find out next.
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0: We're talking about the things that you currently do because you grew up poor. It's Tino Gochino Radio. Lee is on the line. What's up, bro?
2: I keep the mason jars. We don't keep our leftovers in the butter containers. But I will say this. I thought of one. Like, the spaghetti bowl, we keep it.
3: It gets so gross. It's just so orange.
2: Hey, when we eat spaghetti, them the bowls we using. We ain't going to stain no other bowls up.
3: That's so funny. You know, I actually love a good mason jar. I like cups in general. I like, literally, even today, I brought in a plastic cup. That's my thing. I have so many plastic cups. I love getting restaurant, like, cups.
0: Mm-hmm. It's like you're in college.
3: And I just, because I love my drinks with crushed ice. And so, like, literally today, I have, like, pre-workout with crushed ice in my cup, and I'm just thugging it out.
2: For some reason, mason jars make good ice water.
3: Yes.
2: For some reason.
3: I always want a fresh, like, lemonade in a mason jar.
1: Ooh. I'm drinking my iced coffee in a reused mason jar right now.
3: Look at us.
2: There it is. It just hit different.
4: Coming up next.
0: Just dropped a brand new episode of my dating podcast, Laugh and Love. And I want to talk to you about this week's episode. Next.

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1: 101.
2: I'm very excited about my new dating podcast, man. The streams are coming in very quick. I mean, we're only 4 episodes in. Episode 4 just dropped, and you guys are connected with it, and I love that. It's a very interactive podcast too. Like, I'll talk about certain topics and things going on with me, but a lot of it revolves around you and bad dating experiences. Mm-hmm. This week, I share one from a listener that she was basically saying she's the queen of situationships.
3: Oh,
2: and that she was in one for 4 years.
1: Okay.
4: And she was outing herself?
2: I mean, she was proud of it. She said it was a good relationship, but it just got to a point where, I mean, I'm not going to give it all away. I want you to listen to it. But I can't imagine being in a relationship. Oh, and it's not even really a relationship. You're just hooking up. How do you stay with somebody for 4 years, hook up, and not have feelings?
4: Oh, that's wonderful.
1: Yeah, that's crazy. There's no way. Like, somebody has to have feelings. If it's not her, then it has to be him.
2: You would think so, right?
1: Yeah.
3: But they're both on the same page. That's what it is, right? Yeah. That's what a situationship is.
1: I thought a situationship is like you don't really know what's going on.
2: Well, okay. I'll tell you
4: this.
2: It's
4: a side piece.
2: The one thing, so they, again, you got to listen to it. But the one twist in this is that after a few months of dating, he admitted that he was married. And
1: wow.
2: There was no plan of divorce yet. He's just married.
3: And she kept it moving.
2: But because, you know, she's like, this is just a situationship. Does it matter?
3: Oh, my God.
4: Side piece.
1: Wow.
2: I don't know, man. It's we talk about that. Hey. I share a fan interaction that had happened over the weekend to me that had me feeling uncomfortable and made my chin hurt. there's a lot, man. So wherever you stream your favorite podcast, all you got to do is search for Tino Cochino, Laugh and Love, and go stream episode 4. It's out now. And while we're talking dating, 52% of young men say that they actually can't afford to date currently. Let's talk more about this next. There's an actual study with it.

0: bitches.
1: Connecticut's number one hit music station, man. Let's get it. KC?
2: 101.
1: 52% of young men say that they cannot afford to date. And this is all according to a study. Serena has more and she will share.
3: This is from the State of Our Union's report. The single biggest barrier to dating for young adults is not having enough money. A concern endorsed by 52% of respondents, including 58% of men and 46% 46% of women. The average date in America now costs nearly $200 all in.
1: I don't know, man. Amber Rose did a podcast interview and she was like, man, I don't care what type of money you got. I just want a cool vibe. Like, we can literally go to Taco Bell, get some food, sit in the car, turn something on, have our food, and just chill. She was like, these girls need to stop with all this over-excessive spending when it comes to dating. And I think that's a win.
3: But I feel like for your first date, I think if it's something like, let's say the girl, like, loves Taco Bell, I think that would be cute to be like, oh, let's go here, and then
4: it doesn't have to be food either.
5: Serena, your first date, they take you to Taco Bell. You're going to have a fit.
4: A little one.
3: If they take me to get chicken wings, I feel like that's pretty normal.
4: But what if they don't know you like chicken wings? Like, what if it's just first date they
3: pick? I was just saying, if it's a first date and she loves Taco Bell. So if they take me somewhere that's, like, cheap and I love, like, what's the problem with that?
6: What if they take you to Dairy Queen and get the chicken nuggets there?
1: Dairy Queen has great chicken.
4: I know, chicken chips, but for a first date?
5: I just feel like on first date, all women, they're going to want, like, some type of, like, a steak dinner or nice, something really nice to get impressed.
3: No, I don't think so. I love books. If you go to the bookstore,
1: ladies, we love you, but we just also know what it is. We're the ones out there trying to date.
3: You just defended Amber Rose, and now you're coming at me.
1: Because of what you're saying. Yeah. I agree with Amber that it's about the experience. You're saying that... Oh, I guess you are saying the same thing. Let's talk breakups. How petty can you be? I love what this guy did to his ex. Oh, no. It's just when you had a bad ex experience, like, depending on how bad it was, sometimes you just, you want to get even. What this guy did was so great. I'll share it with you next.
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1: 101.
0: So the founder of Tom's had posted this on his social, and I thought it was interesting, man. Tom's, if you don't know, it's the shoes that you, when you bought a pair, they would donate a pair.
2: Mm-hmm.
0: And so he posted this. It says, I started Tom's at 29, I sold it at 43, and then I fell into the deepest depression of my life at 44. Now I'm 49. And these are the lessons I wish I'd learned. Number one, doing more will not make you feel like you're enough. At 29, I thought achievement was the answer. If I just helped more people, if I gave away more shoes, if I made a bigger impact, I'd finally feel worthy. We gave away 100 million pairs of shoes, and I still felt empty because I was tying my worth to what I achieved, and no amount of success could actually fill the void. Feeling like you're enough starts on the inside, not based on your resume. Number two, you can have everything and still feel broken. When I sold Tom's, I had the money, the freedom that everybody dreams about. But 6 months later, I couldn't get out of my bed. I was actually planning to end my life. Success isn't the same thing as being okay. Your mental health deserves the same attention as your goals. Number three, purpose cannot become your armor. Tom's gave my life meaning, but I used to always run from the pain that I never wanted to face. I just told myself, man, if I help more people, maybe one day I'll finally feel like I'm enough. But purpose can't heal a wound that you refuse to heal. When I sold the company and that purpose was gone, everything that I've been running from finally caught up to me. You can change the world and still feel broken inside. Number four, your body will tell you when something's wrong. The anxiety, the exhaustion, the voice in your head gets louder. My body was screaming at me for years and I just kept ignoring it. I told myself, I'm fine, I'm busy, I'm building something important. Until 2019, when the whispers turned into shouts. You got to pay attention to those thoughts in your mind before they start screaming at you. You don't want to wait for a breakdown to make a change.
3: Good God. Mm-hmm.
1: I wonder where that comes from about wanting to feel enough. You know, like, because I
3: childhood
1: feel like that's
3: trauma.
1: Yeah, like, but I wonder, like, what happens? Like, if his dad was always telling him, like, you need to do more, you're not enough.
0: Yeah, I know, or, I do. I wonder the deeper, like, the actual reasoning of what it was. Yeah. You're for sure right. It's some childhood stuff they just couldn't let go of. So in his mind, he's like, well, I can figure it out because I'm just going to help people. I'll do the right thing and it's going to be good. But it's like, you're just masking. You're still not. Mm-hmm. You're doing good things and you're helping people, so that's a win. But you're still not helping yourself.
4: Right? And who are they donating the Tom's to? Because I don't see them at all.
0: It's not here. I think it was all like foreign countries.
4: Oh, really?
0: And stuff. I think so.
3: Do you think they charge twice as much for the shoes? Or that
4: for sure.
3: They can donate one and still make their money?
0: I never bought a pair. I feel kind of bad. But
3: same.
0: I mean, it just, they weren't that cute.
4: We'll take some Jordans.

0: All right, guys. Real quick. Killer Rosa, she's an artist right now that's doing her thing, and she's out grinding. Mm-hmm. She came by the station for an interview, and she hears me talk about feet stuff all the time. And mm-hmm. in my comedy tour, there's a lot of foot stuff. And so she decided to bring me coconut foot cream with collagen.
1: Ooh.
0: She said she uses it and that it works great.
2: Oh, this is hers?
0: Yeah. So this is my question. I noticed that my arms are really ashy. Is it weird if I put coconut foot cream on my arms?
2: It's the same
1: thing. I would just use like very little because I feel like the foot cream's probably thicker.
0: Yeah. It says quickly relieves cracked heels and dry feet. So I was like, it's got to be great for my elbows and my actual skin and like on my arms, right?
2: Yeah, it should be good.
0: Yeah, okay. Anyway, Smarter Than Casio is going down. Question today, what's it going to be, bro?
2: Which artist launched his own women's clothing line, Apple Bottoms, in 2003? Was it A, Flo Rida, B, T-Pain, or C, Nelly?
0: We have Jamie on the line. She's ready to play, so we'll see if she's smarter than Ocasio or not. Next.

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1: 101.
0: Are you smarter than Ocasio? Let's see if Jamie is. What's up?
2: I'm good. How are you?
0: I'm good. I'm ready to play this game and make you a winner. Ocasio's going to just give you a question. He'll follow it up with some multiple choice answers. Just trust yourself. Pick the right one and we'll hook you up, okay?
2: Sounds good.
3: Which artist launched his own women's clothing line, Apple Bottoms, in 2003? Was it A, Flo Rida, B, T-Pain, or C, Nelly?
2: A.
3: No, it's not Flo Rida.
0: It was not. Huh. He did have the Apple Bottom Jeans boots with the first song.
4: That's what I thought.
0: But he did not create Apple Bottom Jeans. So it's either B,
3: T-Pain, or C, Nelly.
2: Is it T-Pain?
0: Ooh, T-Pain was also featured on the Flo Rida song. God, but it was not T-Pain.
5: Got him.
0: It was Nelly.
1: He just relaunched them, by the way, too.
0: Oh, really?
1: Mm-hmm.
0: Are you going to get some?
1: No.
0: You don't. Why? You sound so sad. You don't have an Apple Bottom? I'm asking.
1: I just feel like, I don't know, maybe I will. I feel like,
3: they got
1: no,
3: pancake jeans.
1: Know.
2: I'm gonna stick with no.
0: Yeah.
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0: I haven't thought about Nick Cannon's back in a while, but remember when he was with Mariah, he had that huge Mariah tattoo that went shoulder to shoulder.
7: Yeah, mm-hmm.
0: That's hot. And he recently sat down with Shannon Sharp and he asked him if he covered it up or what happened to that tattoo. I'm curious. Ooh. 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

0: radio thing, for sure. I want that as an outlet. And people always, like, we did this 5 years ago, and we're here right now.
1: But we
0: we'll just keep on doing it 5 years.
1: But we see what's happening.
0: That's true. No? Okay, but hold on. But that's just an outlet. I don't want it to be my all, like Serena and Matt. Oh. But, like, I just, you know, I want the radio thing to be there. And then I want Tino's career to take off, so that way I can be his DJ to his Joe Coy.
2: Oh, there you go.
0: Oh. That's one of them.
2: So you want to ride on Tino's coattails.
0: You have been saying. Lately.
2: But yeah, you're right.
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2: All right, so celebrity gossip. What tea are we spilling today, Serena?
4: The man who stole Beyonce's unreleased music has officially been sentenced.
2: I didn't even know someone stole her music.
1: God. Oh my God.
2: Mm-hmm. Forgot all about that. All right, we'll talk about it next. Tea time.

0: You know where you got it, baby. 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
1: 101.
0: All right, tea time, celebrity gossip. I didn't even remember that this happened, but I guess someone stole Beyonce's music. Was it like hard drives or something?
1: Oh, yes. Yeah. Uh-huh.
0: Okay, and so that guy ended up going to jail or whatever, and now they finally sentenced him. So what is the sentence?
1: He's going to get 2 years plus 3 years of probation.
0: That's crazy. I mean, I guess it makes sense, but...
1: And it says the music was never recovered, so it's just out there in the world.
0: I wonder who has it. Like, who's listening to the unreleased Beyonce?
2: But if it's unreleased, is it any good stuff? Generally, that's like the B-sides and the crap you didn't care about.
0: It's like
2: about,
0: the stuff they're just working on. Yeah. I don't know. Like, for me, the win on that is if you're an artist. Like, if you just happen to be some up-and-coming artist and you find this Beyonce thing. And you're like, yo, here's my new song with Beyonce. Because now you can just put out whatever. I mean, they'll put a cease and desist on it, but if you can get enough spins on it, people are going to download it. It won't even matter.
3: I wish we could say the same about Rihanna stealing her music, but she don't got any.
2: Yeah, nothing to steal.
0: Serena is convinced that Rihanna's going to put new music out. I think she's done with it, man.
1: I mean, the rumor is that she's going to drop her album the same time Drake drops his.
0: That would be horrible.
1: Yeah, the pettiness.
0: That'd be a huge mistake. Yeah. All eyes are on Drake now for this Iceman release. Now, I do wonder, you saw that Kendrick's Not Like Us and the album was all removed.
2: Yeah.
0: And they put it back up. We don't know.
3: Because it was a trend.
2: But it lost all the views, right?
0: I think that might have had something to do with the lawsuit, because that was the whole thing, right? It was about bots. So I'm wondering. Mm-hmm. Or is this all... Or... Does Kendrick become the ultimate king of petty and drop something the same night that Drake drops his album?
1: Oh, I can see that happening.
0: Could you imagine, bro?
3: The thing is, he can put it back up. It's not hard to recoup 200 views.
0: It had way more than that. It's so weird that Ocasio trolls. I'm not trolls, but he just
3: never switched up. That's just me. I don't switch up on my people.
0: You don't know him.
3: I know it's Cap.
1: It is a fact that he lost the rap battle, and you could acknowledge that.
3: That's fine. But you see what everyone's waiting for.
0: I mean, that's true. I think this is going to be Drake's most important album. Yes. 1,000%. Because it's just literally all eyes. The entire world, I feel like, is going to wait for this to drop.
2: That's crazy.
0: So we'll see, man. I'm excited for it.
4: Coming up next.
0: I don't know if you guys saw this. Kind of crazy. There's a woman claiming she was served Fabuloso at a restaurant.
1: I'm like, how does that happen?
0: Yeah. Delicioso. Let's talk about it next.

0: Connecticut's number one hit music station, baby. KC
1: 101.
0: Kind of a crazy story, man. There is a woman that claims to have been served Fabuloso. For my white people, that's basically Mexican pine sol. she's claiming she was served this at a restaurant. Let's listen.
2: On April 11th, at around 1 o'clock, my friend and I went to brunch. I ordered a Prosecco as my drink, and when it arrived to the table, the waiter started unsealing it and pouring it into my glass. Well, when he poured it into my glass, it was a bright purple. When I looked at it, I said, "Is it supposed to be this color?" And he said, "Yeah." So my next instinct was to still not drink it, but to smell it. So I brought it to my nose and I said, "Es fabuloso." And I told him, "Huélelo." I said to him in Spanish, "You smell it." And he smelled it and he said, "Es fabuloso." He agreed. And he said, "Somebody must be playing a really bad prank on us." He then came back to me and brought me a new Rufino Prosecco split, which he also started unsealing and cracking open. And I said to him, I said, "But didn't you do that with the other one?" And he said, "No, that one wasn't sealed like this one." So when he poured it, he knew it wasn't as sealed as it should be.
0: I guess I just don't understand why someone would do that. I mean, is it a prank or just...
1: I think it'd be something more malicious unless they, I don't know, their bottle of Fabuloso broke and they're like, oh.
3: Oh, they were using that.
1: But yeah, but still, like, you shouldn't have it somewhere where someone's going to grab it.
4: Was she mad that she was served this and it can harm her, or was she mad because of, like, a stereotype thing?
0: Oh, you're saying, like, she was Mexican, so they gave her Fabuloso. I don't know. I mean, she was at a Mexican restaurant.
5: One time when I was working at the Olive Garden, I had this waiter friend that if the table pissed him off, he would then take eye drops and pour a couple drops of eye drops in their drinks.
4: What does that do?
0: And it's diarrhea, like, right?
5: Yeah, it's a laxative.
4: Oh, wow.
5: That guy
1: was
5: a piece of crap.
1: Wow. Yeah. And you didn't tell on him?
5: No.
1: Oh,
5: I'm not a snitch, Serena.
1: I mean, now too.
0: You, yeah, years later, yes. You can't get in trouble.
5: His name was James.
4: Wow.
6: Coming up next.
0: Ladies, do not date a man who lacks these six things. We'll see if Serena agrees. Next.
4: Just look at Matt.
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1: 101.
0: All right, listen up. Ladies, you cannot date a man that lacks these six things. I will share them with you one by one, and we will see if Serena agrees or not. Sound good?
2: Mm-hmm.
1: Sounds
0: number
1: good.
0: Number one, do not date a man that lacks emotional accountability.
2: Oh, like...
1: I agree. Yeah, it says
0: that he can never admit that he's wrong, every argument becomes your fault. You're going to spend more time defending yourself than actually solving problems.
1: I feel like that's good on both parties.
0: 1,000%. Number two, consistency. Not mixed signals. Not effort sometimes. Because real love should feel stable, not confusing.
1: Ooh, yes, 100%. If you say you're going to do something, do it.
0: Number three, emotional awareness. If he doesn't understand his own emotions, he'll never understand yours.
1: Ooh, that's a good one. Because I feel like a lot of men lack this. So, like, they don't... Because they have never really... dove deep into their emotions.
2: And when they're too emotional, it's like, what are we doing?
0: Nakazi don't sound like he's agreeing with you, but then he said the opposite. That was so dumb. Number four, respect during conflict. Anyone can be kind when things are easy, but you need to watch how they treat you when they're upset.
1: I've seen that.
0: I was going to say, I've seen couples, and I was not going to say Matt and his wife, but he said it, so I'll say it.
3: It's me and my wife.
0: They literally curse each other out. Like, I can't. He calls her the B word, and she calls him an a-hole, and I couldn't believe it.
3: But we say it with love. There's love in our eyes.
0: All right, number five. Ladies, don't date a man who lacks effort without being asked. Number six, direction in life. You got to remember, he doesn't need to be perfect, but he should have a purpose. There should be growth and direction, because confused people create confusing relationships.
3: Like your husband, Serena. He has direction, but he's like a bunch of different directions. Like, at first he was selling weed, now he's a kindergarten teacher.
2: Oh my God.
3: Are you happy with his trajectory?
1: Yes. I feel like both things are good jobs, Matt.
3: They are good. I'm not
0: the fact Matt threw that out there just for judgment, it's kind of crazy.
2: He says your husband's confused.
1: Respect the funny thing our is, teachers.
0: As he brings that up, what shirt is Matt wearing? Kurt Cobain smoking a joint.
2: Yeah.
0: Matt.
3: It's a Marlboro.
2: He wears it every day.
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0: Woo! We are almost there. The top two songs of the day. 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
3: Sleeping together too fast. Most guys have a lot of experience in this, right? And being a man who's used to seducing women, which most men are, you know, the best filter for filtering out a guy who's not interested in long-term commitment is withholding sex. If a guy is only interested in you for sex, he's not going to take you out for more than 3 dates if he doesn't get it. If he's interested in with you more than sex, he's going to be very glad that you waited at least 3 dates, if not 4 or 5, or you talk about 3 to 6 months. It's the ultimate filter. And this is coming from a guy who I would say a lot of women have wasted a lot of time on.
2: Serena, what are your thoughts on what this man's saying?
4: I mean, I agree. If you want to sleep on the first date, that's on you. But like for me personally, like I guess I never liked that because I want to know the person. And the same thing, I want to make sure that they are into me.
2: What if you spend all this time building this like chemistry and all, it's great, and then you have sex and it's trash?
4: Well, then you know after the third date and you're like, okay, but is it worth like the... But also, I don't know if women are...
2: And why is the third date the magic number?
4: Because I feel like that's at least 3 weeks. It's almost a month. So you probably, you know, get to know somebody. Because also, if you go on one date, you sleep with this person, and then he ghosts you. And then you go on another date the next week, and then it happens again. I feel like you are giving yourself away. Like, you're losing pieces of yourself that people don't deserve.
2: Nicasio?
5: I forgot what I was going to say.
2: Okay. Moving on.
6: You got time to wait, man. Thank you, sir.
5: You guys kept talking.
2: it's kind of the point of the show. What to do? This is kind of wild, man. There's a TikTok challenge with a children's toy, and it's burning kids.
6: What?
2: We're going to talk all about it next.

0: one hit music station, man. Let's get it. KC?
1: 101.
2: For all my parents out there, there's a TikTok challenge with this children's toy that apparently is burning kids.
3: Yes.
2: We're going to talk more about this with our producer, Matt, because he was telling me that, I guess, one of your kids has this toy.
4: Yeah, it's the stupidest toy ever. It's basically, what is it, Serena, the name of the toy?
3: It doesn't tell me. It says just a TikTok squishy toy. But it's like one of those, you know what they are. It's like the jelly squishy toys.
2: Okay, yeah.
4: Mm-hmm. Yeah, they come in a cube, and they're like super expensive, I guess. My kids said they're upwards of $40.
2: So what's the actual challenge?
4: You put it in the freezer, you freeze it, and then you put it in the microwave, and then it explodes.
5: Why would you do that?
4: And so this kid did it, and it like got all over her face, and like this third degree burns or whatever. She's like... scarred for life, probably.
3: And it's happening to a lot of kids. And they don't know that it's going to explode. The reason why they're doing it is because they think it's going to make it, like, more squishy. I guess this has been shown on TikTok. You know, you put it in the microwave, and it's like...
5: After you freeze it, though?
3: I don't know why the whole freezing thing happens, you put it in the microwave, and it, like, makes it more squishy. But because of what it's made with inside, you take it out, and it explodes.
4: Right.
2: Well, that's so nuts to me.
4: It's called a Nido. The toy is called a Nido.
3: Oh, and then one of the stories, too... that it happened to that little girl. It was at a friend's house that it happened. So I feel like that's even scarier. Like, you don't know what's happening at other people's houses.
2: That's my thing when it comes to having kids in general. It's like you can do your best to raise them and instill whatever beliefs in them, but it's their friends, bro.
4: Yeah. Mm-hmm.
2: That is where they're going to make their life choices and decisions, and it starts happening right around the teens. That's when you start letting them kick it. And it's just, I can't imagine that feeling of having to let them go into the world and just pray that they do right.
6: Coming up next.
2: The founder of the shoes, Toms.
5: Mm-hmm. Oh, Toms? Those are weird.
2: Why are you acting? You don't know what Toms are,
4: I don't know.
2: Man.
4: I know Toms deodorant.
2: No,
5: Matt had some.
2: Toms were the shoes that when you bought them, they would donate a pair.
4: I didn't know about that.
5: Matt has Toms.
4: No, I have Hey Dudes. Those are different.
2: Yeah. Much cooler, man. My bad. My bad. No. I thought this was some wise perspective from the founder of Toms, and we'll share it with you next.
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1: 101.
0: So the founder of Toms had posted this on his social, and I don't know. I thought it was interesting, man. Toms, if you don't know, it's the shoes that you, when you bought a pair, they would donate a pair.
2: Mm-hmm.
0: And so he posted this. It says, I started Toms at 29. I sold it at 43. And then I fell into the deepest depression of my life at 44. Now I'm 49. And these are the lessons I wish I'd learned. Number one, doing more will not make you feel like you're enough. At 29, I thought achievement was the answer. If I just helped more people, if I gave away more shoes, if I made a bigger impact, I'd finally feel worthy. We gave away 100 million pairs of shoes, and I still felt empty because I was tying my worth to what I achieved, and no amount of success could actually fill the void. Feeling like you're enough starts on the inside, not based on your resume. Number two, you can have everything and still feel broken. When I sold Toms, I had the money, the freedom that everybody dreams about. But 6 months later, I couldn't get out of my bed. I was actually planning to end my life. Success isn't the same thing as being okay. Your mental health deserves the same attention as your goals. Number three, purpose cannot become your armor. Toms gave my life meaning, but I used to always run from the pain that I never wanted to face. I just told myself, man, if I help more people, maybe one day I'll finally feel like I'm enough. But purpose can't heal a wound that you refuse to heal. When I sold the company and that purpose was gone, everything that I've been running from finally caught up to me. You can change the world and still feel broken inside. Number four, your body will tell you when something's wrong. The anxiety, the exhaustion, the voice in your head gets louder. My body was screaming at me for years and I just kept ignoring it. I told myself, I'm fine, I'm busy, I'm building something important. Until 2019, when the whispers turned into shouts. You gotta pay attention to those thoughts in your mind before they start screaming at you. You don't want to wait for a breakdown to make a change.
2: Good God. Mm-hmm.
1: Crazy, I wonder, right? Where that comes from about wanting to feel enough. You know, like, because I
3: childhood
1: feel like that's
3: trauma.
1: Yeah, like, but I wonder, like, what happened? Like, if his dad was always telling him, like, you need to do more, you're not enough.
0: Yeah, I know, or, I do. I wonder the deeper, like, the actual reasoning of what it was. Yeah. You're for sure right. It's some childhood stuff that he just couldn't let go of. So, in his mind, he's like, well, I can figure it out because I'm just going to help people. I'll do the right thing and it's going to be good. But it's like, you're just masking. You're still not, you're doing good things and you're helping people. So, that's a win, but you're still not helping yourself.
3: Right. And who are they donating the Toms to? Because I don't see them at all.
0: It's not here. I think it was all like foreign countries.
3: Oh, really?
0: And stuff. I think so.
2: Do you think they charge twice as much for the shoes?
3: Or that, oh,
2: the
3: for
2: way
3: sure.
2: They can donate one and still make their money?
0: I never bought a pair. I feel kind of I feel kind of bad. But same. I mean, it just, they weren't that cute.
3: We'll take some Jordans. Tino Casino Radio. Tino Casino Radio.

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1: 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The Elvis Duran phone tap.
2: Here we go with today's phone tap. Dear Elvis, my roommate Brenda and I had to put a deposit down on the apartment we're renting together. Well, we're moving out and we're supposed to get our deposit back, naturally. But unfortunately, we've had a few problems in the apartment. Well, things like our dog pooping on the rugs and someone put a hole in the wall during a party. What? Little stuff like that. We've done everything we can to cover up the problems. I already told Brenda, hey, we're not getting our deposit back. She's, oh, no. We will. She's expecting a call from the landlord. We're counting on that money. We need it. This is going to drive her crazy if we give her a call on the phone tap. This is from Trish. Good phone tap setup. All right, Danielle starts the call to Trish as the landlord, and Trish is expecting her call. Let's see what happens in today's phone tap.
3: Hello.
4: Hi, may I speak to Brenda, please?
3: This is Brenda.
4: Hi, Brenda. This is Madeline from the condo board.
3: Yeah, I'm wondering why we're not getting our... Trish told me that you said we were not getting our deposit back or something?
4: Yeah, because if you read the contract, it says that if there's any damage to the premises, you don't get the money.
3: Like what? What are you talking about?
4: Well, first of all, there's places where obviously your dog's pooped all over the house.
3: No, that's absolutely not true.
4: You're going to tell me that you didn't let your dogs poop in the house because there are stains.
3: I did not let my dog poop in the house.
4: I don't believe that because there are spots where it's obvious that it's dog poop and you tried to clean it and cover it up.
3: So are you guys running some kind of like deposit scam where you think you can just keep everybody's money? Because there's just absolutely not happening. No,
4: there's dog in the house. It's not my fault.
3: I don't know what to tell you, but you cannot keep that deposit. I'll take you to court. I don't care what it takes, but you cannot keep the money for something that's not there.
4: Second of all, there is damage wherever your bedroom and your headboard were, so I don't know what kind of crazy sex was going on in the house.
3: Oh, my God.
4: But there's, like, a dent in the wall, and that's going to cost me a lot of money to fix.
3: What are you talking about? Have you been? This is the most ridiculous thing I've ever heard.
4: Okay, the poop stains that you tried to cover up with Febreze or whatever that you sprayed in the corner, it didn't work. We walked in the house and it reeked like poop.
3: I didn't spray anything. There's nothing on the floor. The floor is fine.
4: The floor is not fine. Come see for yourself. You'll smell the poop when you walk in.
3: You know what? You guys have been a pain in my ass since the very first time we moved in.
4: So why didn't you move out right away? Why'd you stay?
3: Because we didn't have to deal with you once we were in there. But now that we're leaving, I mean, I had a feeling that something like this might happen. But I can't, that's why we went through the whole place with a fine-tooth comb.

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0: right, here we go. 10 o'clock in the morning. I'm Adam. Hope you are having a great TBT. Aaron won a grand. Got pumped up with money on the 20s.
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Mambo number five, Lou Bega right there. KC101 TBT, I'm Adam. Hope you are having a great morning. I want to get you in for Demi Lovato and Mohegan Sun. 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Your shot on the way coming up right around 12:50. 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

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On the way at 11:50, I want to get you in for Marcelo Hernandez at Foxwoods. And then on the way at 12:50, we'll get you in for Demi Lovato and Mohegan Sun. All about the winning all day long. We'll hook you up. 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
1: 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If you

0: 11 o'clock. Good morning. I'm Adam. I want you to win money on the radio, like Liliana.
1: Oh my God. Is this real? I didn't think I was going to win at all.
0: Join her and win a grand money on the 20s. On the way for you at 11:20 a.m. Good luck.

I know that we've been doing a lot of complaining about the weather. I know. I get it. But when are we going to, like, get it to be good out and not rainy, cloudy, like I live in Seattle? Like, come on, man. 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
3: K-pop Demon Hunter is officially going on tour with Netflix, announcing a partnership with AEG Presents to launch a live experience for fans. This news came down during the streamer's 2026 upfront presentation, and it teased audiences that this is going on tour and it will be magical and it'll be golden. So immersive things, you know, lots of cool stuff is expected. And we will find out additional information, including cities and dates, later this year. Congratulations, Carol G. She's going to receive the International Artist Award of Excellence and perform at the 52nd American Music Awards. She will be the first artist since Whitney Houston in 2009 to earn this honor. Producers for the show praised her in a statement saying she has redefined what it means to be a global artist, and she has helped take Latin music to new heights. So this is amazing. And the AMAs will be hosted by Queen Latifah May 25th on CBS and Paramount Plus. For the first time in World Cup history, the final match will feature a halftime show. The performers at MetLife Stadium in New Jersey will be Madonna, Shakira, and BTS. Now, you only get 11 minutes. Halftime's only 15 minutes at a soccer match, so it'll be interesting to get them all in, but it'll be exciting. Elmo, Cookie Monster, Miss Piggy, and Kermit helped Chris Martin of Coldplay announce the lineup, and the World Cup is kicking off on June 11th. I cannot wait. And every one of the 104 matches, how cool is this, will be available on the iHeartRadio app. And James Corden will host a nightly recap show, so that's exciting. That's my Danielle report. I hope you have a fantastic day, and we'll see you tomorrow with Elvis Duran on the Morning Show.

0: 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Call us right now.
1: All right, here we go. Give me a call right now. I want to get you in for Marcelo Hernandez. He will be at Foxwoods coming up on the 23rd. You want in, I'll get you in right now if you are caller 101. 203-230-1013.

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0: 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Where are you from?
1: Henry. I'm from Milford.
0: You're number 101.
1: Yes. Awesome.
0: You're in to go and check out Marcelo Hernandez at Foxwoods coming up on the 23rd.
1: Great. Awesome. Great news. Thank you so much.
0: No doubt. Have a great time, and I'll do it again tomorrow right around 11:50.

0: p.m. I'm Adam on CBT. Nicole won a grand. She got pumped up winning that money.
1: Oh, my God. That is so amazing.
0: Join her and win a grand money on the 20s. On the way for you, it's 1220.

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1: Actually, pretty cool. Lance Bass and Joey Fatone saying that on Broadway during a show the other night. You can go and check out that video. 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

What do we got to do to get rid of, like, the rainy, cloudy Seattle weather? Apparently, the weekend looking good, but I am tired of what we have right now. I'm tired of it, man. 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
1: Win them before you can buy them right now for Demi Lovato. Not really going on a big tour, but we'll be here in Connecticut at Mohegan Sun. I'll get you in right now if you are caller number 101. 203-230-1013. Good luck.

0: What is your name? 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
1: Ooh, yeah, baby.
0: You're in to go and check out Demi Lovato. She will be at Mohegan Sun coming up in November, and you're going.
1: Awesome. Thank you so much.
0: Another shot on the way tomorrow, right around 12:50 for Demi. 1 o'clock, I'm Adam on TBT. Julie won a grand.
2: This is amazing. My heart is pumping. Like, this is so crazy.
0: Got pumped up. 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

I know that a lot of people may say that Wannabe was their number one song of all time, but I would make an argument for that one. 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KC 101, TBT, I'm Adam. Commercial free right now in Taylor. I heard you.

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How great would it be to get a free home on Nantucket? You can get one, but the new owner has got to relocate the home. 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And Forever Young right now.

We had a great time, man. I'm Adam. I'm out of here. Back again tomorrow morning at 10. On the way, Brady. He'll keep it going every hour on the 20. Your shot to win a grand. Money on the 20s all day long. 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

0: 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Congratulations.
1: Oh, no way.
0: You did it. Yes,
1: I've been trying forever.
0: Oh, okay.
1: Awesome. I can go shopping now.
0: Yes, you can.
1: Thank you so much.
0: Uh-huh. You can buy me something, too. More Money on the 20s coming up this hour. 220 is your next keyword to win some cash. It's Brady stepping in with Alex Warren now.

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0: I been your radio bestie, would you say?
1: A very, very long time, actually. Maybe, like, I don't even know. Yeah. A long time.
0: I love that. I love that for us. And I, so, you know, since we've been friends for a while, you know I'm going to lead you in the right direction for, like, winning stuff, right?
1: Yes.
0: Okay, so you got your phone on you right now?
1: I do.
0: Okay, all right. So open up the iHeartRadio app. Of course, like, press us. We're your number one preset. And when you do that, you'll see there's a contest tab. Click that, and you'll see our girl Doja Cat. We're offering up a chance for you to see her in any city in the U.S. that you choose.
1: Oh, okay.
0: Yep. And, oh, by the way, these are just tickets. We're not just like, here's some tickets, go. This is the VIP lounge package.
1: Oh, my God. Okay.
0: Okay, get on that.
1: Okay, I will.
0: I got you. It's Casey 101, Brady back with music for you next. Olivia Dean, and we'll get Joe into beginning on next.
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But there you go. 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
1: Oh, my God.
0: Congratulations.
1: Is this real? I didn't think I was going to win.
0: We are real. We're guaranteed human, remember? More money's coming up this hour, 3:20. Another chance for you to score $1,000 right here. And yes, it's real. Somber's on now.

Olivia Rodrigo recently saying that it's actually difficult to write music once you become famous. I feel like, yeah, your mind frame kind of changes and you got to worry about things that you never had to worry about before. She is still writing great music, though. 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

Are we having fun yet? 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Someone asked, and America told them. The answer is next. 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
3: Hello.
4: Hey, Mom, what's up?
3: Getting some stuff together for the weekend.
4: I kind of ran into a problem. The haircut. Yeah. I should be back in about an hour.
3: You went to get a haircut?
4: Yeah, but, I was going to shave my head. I just want to change.
3: Wait a minute. How do you go for a haircut when we're having a family photograph? What does your hair look like?
4: Well, he only did half of it is the thing. Cause
3: what do you mean you did half of it?
4: Well, I realized I didn't have money. I thought it was sort of a... I thought they took credit cards, and I don't. So it was
3: you have got to be kidding me. You got to get your hair fixed. You don't have money? You left the house again without money? What, you want me to siphon you money for a horrible haircut? For a family photo? Put the guy on.
4: Oh, what's the big deal? It's just a shaved head. I've always had short hair.
3: What's the big deal? How can you be so idiotic? This is a family photograph. We have people coming from everywhere. Listen to me. One thing at a time. I'm boiling right now. Put that barber on, and you better finish that haircut. And I'm getting you a wig.
4: A wig? No.
3: Vinny's... No, Mom, nothing. Mom, nothing.
4: Come here for a second.
5: What's up? We good?
4: Can you talk to my mom for a second?
5: Yo, who's this?
3: Hello?
5: Yo, who's this?
3: Hello?
5: Yo, who's this?
3: This is Linda. I am Hunter's mother.
5: Oh, first Linda, what's up? My name's Macklemore. Nice to meet you.
3: Yeah, listen.
5: Chill,
3: let me explain
5: to you.
3: Let me explain to you. How do you do somebody's hair, and then you find out they don't have the money, and you're not going to finish? You better fix my son's hair. What does it look like right now?
5: Okay. Chill.
3: You saying to me?
5: I'm not gonna cut his hair when he only has $20 in his pocket.
3: For the $20, not finish it. His stupidity is going to shame this family. Do you understand me?
5: That's big. That's big.
3: Shame.
5: That is big.
3: Yes, it is. I need you to please fix his hair. I'm getting in my car right now. I'm coming over.
5: All right, you got the money?
3: Make him look like a human being.
5: You got the money?
3: I will bring the money, but right now,
5: all right, chill. Like I said, chill.
3: No, put him back on the phone.
5: Yo, son, your mom's back on the phone.
3: I am driving down there with the rest of the cash. Stupid is your middle name. Your brain went to I'm going for a wig. I am not even joking you.
4: I'm not wearing a wig.
3: I'm getting in my car, and I'm coming down. You're disgusting. You're selfish.
5: Hey, Linda.
3: I told you to get off the phone. Get over
5: Linda,
3: there and fix his hair.
5: Linda, my name is Garrett from Elvis Duran and the Morning Show, and you just got phone tapped by your son.
3: You're joking. You're joking, son of a bitch. Wait a minute. I gave you life. Are you kidding me? Listen, I have news for you. I don't even want him in the photo after this.
4: Can I get a haircut?
3: I'm going to strangle you.

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And man, the Patriots are doomed. Every game that I've seen so far, it's like, that looks like an L. KC 101, Alex Warren. They say the

0: 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Others just call us liars.
1: This is insane. You can't be serious.
0: I'm serious, Jacqueline.
1: This cannot be serious.
0: It is serious. It is real. It is happening. I promise more money is coming up at 620.

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Home restaurant in Brantford set to close at the end of the month after 14 years. It is KC 101, Olivia Rodrigo. Let's get on Drop Dead.

0: She'll be alright. 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She will save herself this time. And in fact, tonight, she did confirm.
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ladies, it only takes a guy 26 minutes for this to happen. I'll let you know if what it is, and you can confirm or deny if this is true. 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

This girl was scared to post her content. She was afraid of being judged, being laughed at, but she did it anyway and blew up. 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

Casey 101, did you hear that Grillo's Pickles and Smoothie King just came out with the first ever pickle smoothie? So it's made with pickles, obviously, with bananas, organic kale, and coconut water. Is this something that you would try? Yeah, I gotta leave that alone.

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